0: Washington County, Oregon.
1: While they were on scene, they discovered human remains, and they called for law enforcement to come take over the investigation.
0: Detective Shannon Wild reporting 5 deceased individuals, multiple deceased domesticated animals, no one caught. She's telling residents, lock their doors. Burning 20 square miles in less than a day, the Hawk Fire outside Reno has consumed buildings and forced 90,000 people to evacuate. Chief Richard Edwards saying with the fire 0% contained, all they can do is pray.
2: My thoughts and prayers go out to everyone that's been displaced through this incident or those that have lost their home in this disaster.
0: They say a human caused the fire. A Texas congressman is demanding DHS release a 5-year-old boy detained by ICE on his way to a soccer game. This is ABC News.
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1: The new Yellowstone Jewelers. 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
2: 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And we want to do everything in our power to make sure that that memory is a positive one.
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7: A chance of showers and thunderstorms that may turn severe. I'm Ed McIntosh from Q2. Through the evening hours, a chance of storms that could produce strong winds, heavy rain, and hail aren't out of the question either. Overnight temperatures drop to the low 60s. Tomorrow, mostly sunny, upper 80s with some patchy smoke, and more 80s for Tuesday. 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

0: as multiple deceased domesticated animals.
1: No suspect has been found, and people in Forest Grove are advised to lock their doors. Oil prices high but stable as we await tomorrow's announcement by Treasury Secretary Bessent on what President Trump calls economic D-Day on Iran. This is ABC News.
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3: Another warm day with the risk of afternoon and evening showers and storms. I'm Ed McIntosh from Q2. We'll start off with more sunshine, warm up into the mid-90s, increasing clouds bring a chance of afternoon and evening showers and storms, with wind being a big threat. Tomorrow, sunny and dry with a high in the upper 80s, mostly sunny on Tuesday and Wednesday.
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2: Looked over across the highway, and there it was. There was all the flames just coming right at us.
1: Right at Nicole Lucero, among 90,000 people fleeing flames around Reno from a 20-square-mile fire. Make that 23 square miles now. It was only a brush fire 24 hours ago. Walls of flame tonight line the mountains on the Nevada-California border. The Hawk Fire, caused by human activity. In Washington County, Oregon, Detective Shannon Wild on the gruesome discovery at a fire scene.
3: This is being investigated as a quintuple homicide. Five people deceased.
1: No suspects yet, no one named, and police are telling people around Forest Grove to lock their doors. Iran may have attacked more public utilities based on reports out of Britain. A small-scale energy generator was shut down for 4 days at about the same time as attacks in the U.S. on water treatment systems. This is ABC News.
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6: Another warm day with the risk of afternoon and evening showers and storms. I'm Ed McIntosh from Q2. We'll start off with more sunshine, warm up into the mid-90s. Increasing clouds bring a chance of afternoon and evening showers and storms, with wind being a big threat. Tomorrow, sunny and dry with a high in the upper 80s. Mostly sunny on Tuesday and Wednesday. You can't sleep because the house won't cool down, and opening a window means smoke, pollen, and wind. 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
2: Looked over across the highway, and there it was. There was all the flames just coming right at us.
1: Right at Nicole Lucero, among 90,000 people fleeing flames around Reno from a 20-square-mile fire. Make that 23 square miles now. It was only a brush fire 24 hours ago. Walls of flame tonight line the mountains on the Nevada-California border. The Hawk Fire, caused by human activity. In Washington County, Oregon, Detective Shannon Wild on the gruesome discovery at a fire scene.
3: This is being investigated as a quintuple homicide. Five people deceased.
1: No suspects yet, no one named, and police are telling people around Forest Grove to lock their doors. Iran may have attacked more public utilities based on reports out of Britain. A small-scale energy generator was shut down for 4 days at about the same time as attacks in the U.S. on water treatment systems. This is ABC News.
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9: Other than a bit of smoke around, it's a pretty pleasant summery day. I'm Ed McIntosh from Q2. Upper 80s to around 90 reachable today. Part of that just depends on how much smoky haze is around. More smoke this evening, mostly cloudy overnight, low near 60. Mid to upper 80s tomorrow, clouds in the morning, sun in the afternoon. 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
2: Looked over across the highway, and there it was. There was all the flames just coming right at us.
1: Right at Nicole Lucero, among 90,000 people fleeing flames around Reno from a 20-square-mile fire. Make that 23 square miles now. It was only a brush fire 24 hours ago. Walls of flame tonight line the mountains on the Nevada-California border. The Hawk Fire, caused by human activity. In Washington County, Oregon, Detective Shannon Wild on the gruesome discovery at a fire scene.
3: This is being investigated as a quintuple homicide. Five people deceased.
1: No suspects yet, no one named, and police are telling people around Forest Grove to lock their doors. Iran may have attacked more public utilities based on reports out of Britain. A small-scale energy generator was shut down for 4 days at about the same time as attacks in the U.S. on water treatment systems. This is ABC News.
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9: Other than a bit of smoke around, it's a pretty pleasant summery day. I'm Ed McIntosh from Q2. Upper 80s to around 90 reachable today. Part of that just depends on how much smoky haze is around. More smoke this evening, mostly cloudy overnight, low near 60, mid to upper 80s tomorrow, clouds in the morning, sun in the afternoon. 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
2: Looked over across the highway and there it was. There was all the flames just coming right at us.
1: Right at Nicole Lucero, among 90,000 people fleeing flames around Reno from a 20-square-mile fire. Make that 23 square miles now. It was only a brush fire 24 hours ago. Walls of flame tonight line the mountains on the Nevada-California border. The Hawk Fire, caused by human activity. In Washington County, Oregon, Detective Shannon Wild on the gruesome discovery at a fire scene.
3: This is being investigated as a quintuple homicide. Five people deceased.
1: No suspects yet, no one named, and police are telling people around Forest Grove to lock their doors. Iran may have attacked more public utilities based on reports out of Britain. A small-scale energy generator was shut down for 4 days at about the same time as attacks in the U.S. on water treatment systems. This is ABC News.
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2: Other than a bit of smoke around, it's a pretty pleasant summery day. I'm Ed McIntosh from Q2. Upper 80s to around 90 reachable today. Part of that just depends on how much smoky haze is around. More smoke this evening, mostly cloudy overnight, low near 60. Mid to upper 80s tomorrow, clouds in the morning, sun in the afternoon. 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
1: ABC News, I'm Wayne Cabot. Late word that a suspect has been found dead, apparently by suicide, in a quintuple homicide in Washington County, Oregon. Five people and several pets found dead as police investigated a vehicle fire. Looks like lava in the footage of fire rolling down a hill north of downtown Reno. From a little brush fire Saturday night to a massive wildfire scorching 23 square miles, the Hawk Fire growing in the wind, burning homes, forcing 42,000 to evacuate now, and a similar number being urged to. And says the incident commander, Sean Ackerson.
2: We can confirm that the fire was human-caused. However, that is still undergoing active investigation and don't have further details to provide you at this time.
1: Zero contained as of the last update. 30 are dead, buried beneath a mountain of garbage that collapsed in Guinea's capital at 2 in the morning in heavy rain. A landfill landslide. This is ABC News.
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5: Other than a bit of smoke around, it's a pretty pleasant summery day. I'm Ed McIntosh from Q2. Upper 80s to around 90 reachable today. Part of that just depends on how much smoky haze is around. More smoke this evening, mostly cloudy overnight, low near 60, mid to upper 80s tomorrow, clouds in the morning, sun in the afternoon. You can't sleep because the house won't cool down, and opening a window means smoke, pollen, and wind. 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
1: ABC News, I'm Wayne Cabot. Late word that a suspect has been found dead, apparently by suicide, in a quintuple homicide in Washington County, Oregon. Five people and several pets found dead as police investigated a vehicle fire. Looks like lava in the footage of fire rolling down a hill north of downtown Reno. From a little brush fire Saturday night to a massive wildfire scorching 23 square miles, the Hawk Fire growing in the wind, burning homes, forcing 42,000 to evacuate now, and a similar number being urged to. And says the incident commander, Sean Ackerson.
2: We can confirm that the fire was human caused. However, that is still undergoing active investigation and don't have further details to provide you at this time.
1: Zero contained as of the last update. 30 are dead, buried beneath a mountain of garbage that collapsed in Guinea's capital at 2 in the morning in heavy rain. A landfill landslide. This is ABC News.
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7: Other than a bit of smoke around, it's a pretty pleasant summery day. I'm Ed McIntosh from Q2. Upper 80s to around 90 reachable today. Part of that just depends on how much smoky haze is around. More smoke this evening, mostly cloudy overnight, low near 60. Mid to upper 80s tomorrow, clouds in the morning, sun in the afternoon. 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
1: ABC News, I'm Wayne Cabot. Late word that a suspect has been found dead, apparently by suicide, in a quintuple homicide in Washington County, Oregon. Five people and several pets found dead as police investigated a vehicle fire. Looks like lava in the footage of fire rolling down a hill north of downtown Reno. From a little brush fire Saturday night to a massive wildfire scorching 23 square miles, the Hawk Fire growing in the wind, burning homes, forcing 42,000 to evacuate now, and a similar number being urged to. And says the incident commander, Sean Ackerson.
2: We can confirm that the fire was human caused. However, that is still undergoing active investigation and don't have further details to provide you at this time.
1: Zero contained as of the last update. 30 are dead, buried beneath a mountain of garbage that collapsed in Guinea's capital at 2 in the morning in heavy rain. A landfill landslide. This is ABC News.
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4: Other than a bit of smoke around, it's a pretty pleasant summery day. I'm Ed McIntosh from Q2. Upper 80s to around 90 reachable today. Part of that just depends on how much smoky haze is around. More smoke this evening, mostly cloudy overnight, low near 60. Mid to upper 80s tomorrow, clouds in the morning, sun in the afternoon. 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
2: This is being investigated as a quintuple homicide. Five people deceased.
1: The gruesome discovery by police investigating a vehicle fire in Washington County, Oregon. Detective Shannon Wild. Late Sunday, Sheriff's Office identified 36-year-old Benjamin Charles Parker as the suspect. They say he's been found dead in his vehicle, apparently a suicide. From the descriptions, ABC's Melissa Adan is hearing from folks around Reno who barely escaped an explosive wildfire that's still growing. It must have seemed like the fires of hell.
3: Fire sweeping over our head, and so we're like, we got to get out of here.
4: Jason Davis telling us how he made it out.
3: It kind of just felt like an end of the world scene. Every animal was trying to run and make it out as much as it could, but not everything was making it.
4: One of just tens of thousands forced to evacuate.
1: 90,000 being forced to leave their homes. The fire apparently caused by a human. This is ABC News.
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4: Other than a bit of smoke around, it's a pretty pleasant summery day. I'm Ed McIntosh from Q2. Upper 80s to around 90 reachable today. Part of that just depends on how much smoky haze is around. More smoke this evening, mostly cloudy overnight, low near 60, mid to upper 80s tomorrow, clouds in the morning, sun in the afternoon. 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
2: This is being investigated as a quintuple homicide. Five people deceased.
1: The gruesome discovery by police investigating a vehicle fire in Washington County, Oregon. Detective Shannon Wild. Late Sunday, Sheriff's Office identified 36-year-old Benjamin Charles Parker as the suspect. They say he's been found dead in his vehicle, apparently a suicide. From the descriptions, ABC's Melissa Adon is hearing from folks around Reno who barely escaped an explosive wildfire that's still growing. It must have seemed like the fires of hell.
3: Fire sweeping over our head, and so we're like, we gotta get out of here.
4: Jason Davis telling us how he made it out.
3: It kind of just felt like an end of the world scene. Every animal was trying to run and make it out as much as it could, but not everything was making it.
4: One of just tens of thousands forced to evacuate.
1: 90,000 being forced to leave their homes. The fire apparently caused by a human. This is ABC News.
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12: Other than a bit of smoke around, it's a pretty pleasant summery day. I'm Ed McIntosh from Q2. Upper 80s to around 90 reachable today. Part of that just depends on how much smoky haze is around. More smoke this evening, mostly cloudy overnight, low near 60, mid to upper 80s tomorrow, clouds in the morning, sun in the afternoon. 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
1: ABC News, I'm Mike Dubusky. Thousands of people getting out of the way of the Hawk Fire in Nevada, already burning through around 15,000 acres. Ricky Williams and his family are among the evacuees.
2: We saw the fire come down the hill, so I gathered up all the family and we took off.
1: The fire so far, 0% contained. President Trump calls this an economic D-Day for Iran. New sanctions are set to be unveiled this afternoon. Iran declaring no oil will flow through the Strait of Hormuz if, quote, the economic war continues. Canada and the U.S. in a fresh economic fight, the White House putting new 50% tariffs in place.
3: The list ranges from Canadian alcohol to building materials. You've got dog leashes in this list, hockey sticks. Huh. It is a pretty carved out list of products that will be affected here. And
1: ABC's Elizabeth Schulze, Canada promising to retaliate. This is ABC News.
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4: Other than a bit of smoke around, it's a pretty pleasant summery day. I'm Ed McIntosh from Q2. Upper 80s to around 90 reachable today. Part of that just depends on how much smoky haze is around. More smoke this evening, mostly cloudy overnight, low near 60. Mid to upper 80s tomorrow, clouds in the morning, sun in the afternoon.
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6: We had to clap because it was very emotional. 13 days.
7: Trump's trade policies appear to be rattling Republicans just 10 weeks before the midterm elections. Maine Senator Susan Collins, breaking with Trump on the tariffs, is not expected to appear with Vice President J.D. Vance when he visits Maine today. And at least 8 Republican senators from farm states are now publicly opposing Trump's plan to lower beef.
8: We saw the fire come down the hill, so I gathered up all the family and we took off.
9: Leader Jeffries is focused on winning back the House, and I'm sure he wanted to inform Mr. Kushner of the Democratic Party's priorities, which is to have a governor majority that delivers for the American people, talks about affordability.
10: I recognize that this incident is deeply concerning to our community.
11: As they pulled her plane from the Atlantic, for the first time, we're hearing from the pilot who made that stunning water landing.
12: And she's 23. Good morning to everybody. It is 5:35, 35 minutes past the hour of 5 o'clock here on a Monday, 24th day of August. Scott Frederick, so there's some of the news headlines that ABC is going to be covering for you. Stories we're going to be covering, last night, right around 6 o'clock, multiple law enforcement agencies went on a call at 315 White Star Circle off 52nd Street. Shots fired, and the house was engulfed in flames. We're going to be talking about that one, and hopefully we'll have the chief on with us a little bit after 7 o'clock to talk about that one. Also, we're going to be talking about the annual food truck battle on the Yellowstone that's coming up this Saturday. Also, medical community in Billings gets a little shot in the arm. No pun intended there. And disappointment is a word. Ken Edelblue will have that story for you. Coming up here at 7:15, we have the crew in from the Veterans Navigation Network talking about a big event that they have coming up here on Friday, September the 11th, their annual Thank You for Your Service concert and free barbecue. So we'll have TJ in and also Blake in talking about that great event. Let's see what's going on here in the weather. Let's go to the weather here. Baker reports in with 28 degrees. Big Timber, 57. Forsyth, 65. Laurel, 63. Hardin, 63. What else are we going on here? Let's check on Miles City this morning. Miles City is reporting in with 64 degrees. And currently, in the Magic City, we have a temperature 65 degrees. Cloudy skies. Kick off this Monday, Stevie Wonder, K-Bear.

101 KBR. 544, 66 degrees currently in the Magic City. Q2's Ed McIntosh coming up here with an extended look at the weather. Ken Edelblue with some Montana news headlines. That's all coming up here in the next 4 minutes. Here's our Garfunkel.

0: musical. Since I don't have you, good times, great oldies, 98.1 K-Bear. Scott Fredericks here. It is a Monday. Yes, the 24th day of August, basically a week and a half before the kiddos go back to school. We're going to be hearing from some teachers here in School District 2 a little bit later on this week. Well, Wallet Hub compared the 50 states across 10 key metrics. The data set ranges from the average number of hours worked per week to share of workers in multiple jobs to average leisure time spent a day. So that's all putting together how hard does Montana work. Overall, they're ranked 17th, 29th in average work hours per week, 9th employee rate, first share of workers with multiple jobs, and 3, annual volunteer hours per resident. Number 1 was South Dakota, 2 North Dakota, number 3 Alaska, 4 Hawaii, 5th was Wyoming, at number 50 was the state of Michigan. Well, it's only natural for younger generations to think older generations are lame, but it's hard to keep up with what is hip. So according to Gen Z, here are 10 millennial trends that are no longer cool. Taking photos of your food and posting it online. Gosh, I hated that. The phrase, I did the thing. Number 3, skinny jeans. Number 4, saying LOL out loud. Open toe shoes. The term adulting. Side parts in your hair. High-waisted jeans. Those are just some of the things that are no longer cool, according to Gen Zers. Look at Montana News headlines. Here's Ken Adelblue.
1: Nurses at Intermountain Health, St. James Hospital in Butte remain without a new contract after months of negotiations. The Montana Nurses Association says talks began in March but stalled this summer, leading the union to file an unfair labor practice charge with the National Labor Relations Board. Nurses overwhelmingly rejected a proposed contract last week, and the Federal Labor Board's investigation could take up to 6 months.
0: Thanks, Ken. Ken will have that story and more coming up at 6:30 on 98.1 K-Bear. With weather, here's Q2's Ed McIntosh.
2: Cold front that moved through yesterday kicked the winds up to nearly 50 miles per hour, brought a quick shot of rain, some thunder and lightning just about the time that the air show was wrapping up. And we'll see some cooler and drier conditions settle across the region for today. Instead of the 90s we experienced yesterday, mainly 80s for most locations and a little breezy, especially once we get closer to the Dakotas, not as much around the Billings area, and that will increase our fire risk through southeastern Montana. An upper-level ridge starts to build in tomorrow, but weak energy will bring in still above-average precipitation potential, so there's going to be more moisture in the atmosphere than typical, but the chance of getting a thunderstorm going is only about 20% to 30% for the afternoon and evenings. Basically, Wednesday, Thursday, Friday, there's a slight chance of storms.
0: Thanks, Ed. Currently in Billings at 551, we have a temperature of 66 degrees, 98.1 K-Bear. Here's America.

Grassroots from 1971, Sooner or Later. Well, that puts a wrap on the 5 o'clock hour here on a Monday, 66 degrees. Coming up next hour, ABC News, First News, Q2's Ed McIntosh and with weather, Ken Adelblue with sports, and ABC Business News.

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1: ABC News, I'm Mike Dubusky. Thousands of people getting out of the way of the Hawk Fire in Nevada, already burning through around 15,000 acres. Ricky Williams and his family are among the evacuees.
2: We saw the fire come down the hill, so I gathered up all the family and we took off.
1: The fire so far, 0% contained. President Trump calls this an economic D-Day for Iran. New sanctions are set to be unveiled this afternoon. Iran declaring no oil will flow through the Strait of Hormuz if, quote, the economic war continues. Canada and the U.S. in a fresh economic fight, the White House putting new 50% tariffs in place.
3: The list ranges from Canadian alcohol to building materials. You've got dog leashes in this list, hockey sticks. It is a pretty carved out list of products that will be affected here. And we're
1: ABC's Elizabeth Schulze, Canada promising to retaliate. This is ABC News.
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7: And a good morning to everybody. It is 6:02, 2 minutes past the hour of 6 o'clock here at 98.1 K-Bear. I'm Scott Fredericks with First News, a presentation of Stockman Bank, member FDIC. Well, an active investigation is underway in Billings this morning following a West End combined shooting and house fire incident at 315 White Star Circle off 52nd Street West. First responders, including the Billings Police Department, Yellowstone County Sheriff's Office, Montana Highway Patrol, Billings Fire Department, and AMR, all arrived shortly after 6 p.m. The Billings Police Department confirmed the active gunfire was coming from inside the home while it was fully engulfed in flames. More details later on this story. Good news for the medical community in Billings. Cody Ross has that.
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9: Instead of the 90s we experienced yesterday, mainly 80s for most locations and a little breezy, especially once we get closer to the Dakotas, not as much around the Billings area, and that will increase our fire risk through southeastern Montana. An upper-level ridge starts to build in tomorrow, but weak energy will bring in still above-average precipitation potential, so there's going to be more moisture in the atmosphere than typical, but the chance of getting a thunderstorm going is only about 20-30% for the afternoons and evenings. Basically, Wednesday, Thursday, Friday, there's a slight chance of storms.
7: Thank you, Ed. Currently in the Magic City, we have a temperature of 66 degrees here at 98.1 K-Bear. It is 6:05. 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

After posting gains Friday, stock futures were lower overnight, and America's latest tariff war looks a lot like an old one. ABC's Jim Ryan here. I'll have those stories and more at 6:29. 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

Good times, great oldies, 98.1 K-Bear, currently 66 degrees. Father-daughter duo here, and Nancy and Frank Sinatra saying something stupid. Ken Ada Blue Sports, up next.

0: Nancy, Frank Sinatra, saying something stupid. I do that all the time. I just have that happen. 6:15 here on a Monday as we are broadcasting live from the Yellowstone Jewelers Studios. Coming up at 7:15 this morning, we have TJ and Blake in from the Veterans Navigation Network talking about a free concert and barbecue coming up here on Friday, September 11th for first responders and veterans. So we'll be talking with those fine folks coming up at 7:15 this morning. With sports this morning on 98.1 KBAR, here's Ken Edelblu.
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2: A special year with a cool group, and we were super proud of our kids, and it ended up coming all together that night. It was pretty darn cool to see.
1: Frenchtown head football coach Seth Mason with a look back at last year's 31-21 win over Billings Central in the Class A championship game. The win avenged the Bronx's only loss of the season and gave Frenchtown its first title since 2009 and sixth overall. It's the reality of high school football. There are always changes heading into the next season, but Mason feels he's a good foundation in place.
2: We got a lot of guys back from last year. Their roles are going to change a little bit, you know, just how it goes. We've got guys that last year were starters and contributors that now are going to have to take on a bigger role as they go. And then got guys that rotated in that are moving to some starting roles.
1: Mason says there's some question marks in the trenches.
2: We've got a lot of new faces on the O-line, which is always a journey to go through, getting five guys all to work together, right? That's half of our offense dang near.
1: Mason is a huge fan of the current Class A structure, as in the past you were basically thrown in the hornet's nest of conference games right away.
2: We'd like to win a lot of games early on, but having those four non-conference games, we're definitely trying some things out, find out a lot about ourselves, and then hopefully get ready when we get into Southwest A play.
1: Some of that important core returning for Seth Mason this season include senior quarterback Dawson Rodani, receiver and defensive back Cooper Michaud, and defensive standout Cole Fowler.
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1: Frenchtown will get tested early with four straight non-conference games, opening this Friday on the road at Big Fork, followed by a trip to Columbia Falls. The Bronx then return home September 11th for a state championship rematch against Billings Central. Frenchtown wraps up non-conference play the following week against Florence Carleton. The Bronx begins Southwest A conference play on September 25th when they host another perennial power in the Beaverhead County Beavers. With all things Montana sports, Ken Edelblu, Northern News Network.
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Classic four this morning. Good times, great oldies, 98.1 KBear. ABC's Jim Rine up next with a look at business news. Talk about the tariffs against Canada. Here's Barbara Streisand.

0: Tony and Good Times Great Oldies, 98.1 K-Bear, Barbara Streisand. Up next, ABC Business News on K-Bear, presentation of Argent Golden Coins.
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0: 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Here is Jim Ryan.
2: Stock futures were lower overnight after the major averages posted higher readings Friday. The Dow ended last week with a 518-point gain to close at 53,277. The S&P and NASDAQ rose an identical 0.43%. The largest of the dozen states suing to stop the $111 billion merger of Paramount and Warner Brothers has canceled today's scheduled settlement talks. California AG Rob Botta says Paramount acted in bad faith by leaking the details of a meeting held Friday. The newest trade war is the latest iteration of an old one. After negotiations fell apart, President Trump hit about $20 billion worth of Canadian imports with 50% tariffs. Canada says it'll match those tariffs, quote, dollar for dollar. Meanwhile, a ban on the importation of Mexican cattle into the U.S. comes to an end today. The embargo was imposed earlier this summer to prevent the spread of the potentially deadly New World screwworm among U.S. cattle herds. Jim Ryan, ABC News.
0: Thanks, Jim. It is 6:31, 31 minutes now past the hour, 6 o'clock, 98.1 K-Bear with Business News. That was Jim Ryan. Up next, Montana News with Ken Adelbloom on K-Bear.
3: Montana News on the Northern News Network. I'm Ken Adelbloom. Firefighters continue battling the Sand Creek and Bobcat Lakes fires in southwest Montana, which have burned more than 42,000 acres combined. The fires are burning near Wisdom and Wise River, with evacuation orders still affecting portions of Beaverhead County, including the Dingley Zone. Crews are preparing for warmer, drier, and windier conditions that could increase fire activity this week. Sand Creek is listed as 14% contained, while Bobcat Lake sits at 40%. Prairie County Extension Agent Sharla Sackman says extreme weather, including multiple weeks of triple-digit temperatures, led to lots of questions this summer.
4: Lots of garden crop questions that have come in as a result of that, and some crop questions, too, that of things that were just unusual just because of that delayed weather that was just so hot.
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3: Nurses at Intermountain Health, St. James Hospital in Butte remain without a new contract after months of negotiations. The Montana Nurses Association says talks began in March but stalled this summer, leading the union to file an unfair labor practice charge with the National Labor Relations Board. Nurses overwhelmingly rejected a proposed contract last week, and the Federal Labor Board's investigation could take up to 6 months. The Yellowstone International Air Show wrapped up Sunday in Billings after drawing thousands of spectators to Billings Logan International Airport. The weekend show was highlighted by the return of the U.S. Navy Blue Angels, along with a full lineup of military and civilian aircraft. The event also capped off Billings Navy Week, which brought sailors and Navy outreach events to the community. Organizers say the show was designed to showcase aviation while also giving the public a closer look at military service and aircraft. I'm Ken Adelbloom, Northern News Network.
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10: 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And probably the scariest thing about it when we did it is we were trying to be different in the stuff that we carried and the way the store looked. And that was a big risk because we had to believe that our community would buy into that and like what we were doing, that they'd want higher quality jewelry, that they'd be willing to pay a little more for something that would last, that they would enjoy a different feel when they walked in. It's had such tremendous success from that standpoint. We've had so much community support. 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It's just been a great adventure.
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12: Other than a bit of smoke around, it's a pretty pleasant summery day. I'm Ed McIntosh from Q2. Upper 80s to around 90 reachable today. Part of that just depends on how much smoky haze is around. More smoke this evening, mostly cloudy overnight, low near 60. Mid to upper 80s tomorrow, clouds in the morning, sun in the afternoon. You can't sleep because the house won't cool down, and opening a window means smoke, pollen, and wind. 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

great oldies, 98.1 K-Bear. Scott Fredericks here on a Monday, day after air show. 2026, going to be talking with Dr. Brad Fuller about that. Of course, one of their major sponsors was Fuller Family Medicine, plus a new vaccine that's getting a little heat. It's coming up next, right here at 98.1 K-Bear, along with five things you should know. There's a fifth dimension.

0: That's the Fifth Dimension this morning. Good times, great oldies, 98.1 K-Bear, five things you should know, and health talk up next.
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0: 6:46, 46 minutes past the hour at 6 o'clock here at Good Times Great Oldies, 98.1 K-Bear. Of course, end of the big air show happened yesterday afternoon. Our phone lines this morning is Dr. Brad Fuller, where Fuller Family Medicine was one of the major sponsors. And I can't emphasize this enough when you hear about all these different events go on. You know, it costs money to put on these events, and Yellowstone International Air Show was a huge success, but only in part to sponsorships like you. So just wanted to throw that out this morning. Thank you for doing that, because, you know, that helps bring the Blue Angels to Billings, reduces the ticket costs for people. So just want to thank you as one of the sponsors.
6: Well, I appreciate you saying that. I know it's a bunch of people chipping in, and Matt McDonald and Jake Penwell, they did a great job of chairing this again this year. They did that 3 years ago and brought that back. So it's fun to be a part of such a great community, and people give to me, so it's easy to give back. That's no problem at all.
0: So this set the Blue Angels aside. What was your other favorite act, playing act, during those 2 days?
6: Yeah, great question. I was thinking about that. There's a couple of cool ones, a couple I missed from the time before, but the one that really stands out was Melissa. She was one of the pilots, and she was doing really neat things with her plane, and there was that wall of flames where there's just the pyrotechnics were fantastic, and she had this, I guess it's a knife edge pass where she's kind of on her tail just going, or on her wing going sideways across that wall of flames. It's just a beautiful aesthetics. They did a wonderful job there.
0: I kind of liked, because I was, you know, kind of watching it from my house, the helicopter one.
6: Yeah, good point, too. The Red Bull helicopter guy, you never think helicopters can do that, and I guess he's one of four pilots in the world that can do that, barrel rolls with helicopters or flips or back somersault. I mean, it was incredible. And the fact that apparently those rotor blades are titanium, so they don't flex at all, whereas normal helicopters they do, but with those tricks, they can't have any flexible spinners, propellers, and he really nailed it. It was exciting.
0: I would like to see Marine One do that.
6: That would be something. I think a lot of people get excited.
0: Well, I emailed this subject to you last week because I think this is pretty interesting. The mRNA vaccine. Let's talk a little bit about that.
6: So the mRNA vaccines kind of first came popular during COVID because that was one of the first vaccines that came out. But this has been studied for decades, literally 30, 40 years now. And so it wasn't new technology, it just became to the forefront because that technology was finally used for a rapid vaccine, which is very safe, I might add, despite what non-scientists believe. But it's being used now for cancer vaccines, and it's just unique because we can kind of program how to attack certain cells. Now, cancer cells, what we thought was not treatable, like melanoma or pancreatic cancer, is now treatable in these trials. It's not been approved, but these trials appear to be very promising.
0: So this tell the people out there, the one person that disagrees with this.
6: I don't know. There may be several.
0: Wasn't it Robert F. Kennedy Jr.?
6: Yeah, gosh, yeah. There's again, the non-scientists may have their opinion, but I think scientists and common sense should dictate what we do with these with this technology, because it's fascinating and so many millions of people will benefit from it.
0: You know, what really surprises me, and I'm just in awe of medicine because it changes daily, that these medications that are specific for this one ailment or disease, it works on other ones too.
6: And that's the thing that they're uncovering, that we kind of can control how these vaccines work and how they can target specific cells with causing minimal damage to the good cells but attacking the bad cells. And so that wasn't, like, if you think about the old chemotherapy, we blast the system and try to kill all the cancer cells and did a good job of that, but all the other cells, the good cells, also died from it, causing nausea or diarrhea or weight loss or just all the side effects of old chemotherapy, because we were killing good cells to also get rid of the bad cells. But now we can target these bad cells while protecting the good cells, and the side effects are fewer.
0: You know, and also you look at different cancers. Like, my dad passed away of lung cancer back in 86, and basically there was not very much around at that time other than chemotherapy. Now there's kind of a drug that's helping that. Also, one of the worst kinds of cancer is pancreatic cancer, and they're doing more and more studies on that, trying to find something.
6: Yeah, and they're having good luck. Keytruda is one of those medicines I think you're referring to, especially alongside with this messenger RNA vaccine. That combination really seems to be working very well. And again, we're in the trial stages, so maybe there will be something that comes out where this is not working, but early on, it's looking very promising.
0: Throw out your phone number and address, sir.
6: Yeah, we're over at Fuller Family Medicine. Give us a call, 651-WELL. We can see you today.
0: And once again, sir, thank you for sponsoring the air show.
6: My pleasure. Thank you.
0: It's 651 here at 98.1 KBR. Glad to have everyone along on a Monday. And boy, I tell you, that was quite the air show. And the weather held out, too. Got a little bumpy after the air show, but held out. It's now time for Five Things You Should Know. 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Ales for Trails, coming up this Saturday. 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And that's just going to be by Dallas Stadium. Of course, it all kicks off that morning with a parade. First game is, what, Thursday night? I think Thursday night, as the Billings Skyview Falcons go up against Helena. Let's see what else is going on here. Food truck battle on the Yellowstone, permitted by the Breakfast Exchange Club, is happening this Saturday, Gable Road, from 12 until 7 p.m. MSUB Centennial Community Celebrations happening at McMullen Hall, 1500 University Drive in Billings. That's coming up on Wednesday at 5 p.m. And Thank You for Your Service is happening September 11th. That's a Friday, put on by 98.1 KBR, Nonstop Local and Veterans Navigation Network. It's happening at the 406 Lawn Event Center, 6 o'clock. Kicks off with a barbecue, right after that a concert, free to veterans and first responders and their family members. So check that one out. It is 6:53 here at 98.1 KBR. The Archie Sugar Sugar KBR, 67 degrees.

I'm Q2 meteorologist Ed McIntosh. The cold front that moved through yesterday afternoon, kicking up wind and thunderstorms and some pockets of a little heavier rain, will bring a cool down for today. But by how much? I'll talk about it in a few minutes with Scott Fredericks on Good Times and Great Oldies, 98.1 KBEAR.

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1: ABC News, I'm Mike Dubusky. Economic fights on two fronts for the United States. Later today, the Treasury Secretary is expected to announce new sanctions on Iran in what the president is calling an economic D-Day. And the U.S. and Canada now in the midst of a new trade war. ABC's Rachel Scott.
2: President Trump has now imposed a 50% tariff on $20 billion of Canadian goods. Ontario Premier Doug Ford says President Trump cannot be trusted.
3: President Trump is the type of person that would steal your lunch money the first day. He'd steal the toque off your head the second day, and the third day he'd steal your running shoes.
2: Starting September 8th, Canada will impose a 50% tariff on U.S. goods. Everything from steel and dairy and clothes to plywood, alcohol, and electronics.
1: Tens of thousands of people forced from their homes by the Hawk Fire outside Reno, Nevada. So far, that fire is 0% contained. This is ABC News.
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9: And a good morning to everybody. It is 7:03, 3 minutes past the hour, 7 o'clock here at 98.1 K-Bear. I'm Scott Fredericks with second news presentation of Billings Kubota. Well, an active investigation is underway in Billings this morning following a West End combined shooting and house fire incident that happened at 315 White Star Circle off 52nd Street West. First responders, including Billings Police Department, Yellowstone County Sheriff's Office, Montana Highway Patrol, Billings Fire Department, and AMR, were on the scene shortly after 6 p.m. The Billings Police Department confirmed active gunfire was coming from inside the home when it was fully engulfed in flames. Investigation is ongoing. Disappointment is a word this morning. Ken Adelblue has details on that this morning.
10: Montana Superintendent of Public Instruction Susie Hedlund on the one major disappointment coming from the Montana School Funding Interim Commission's final report, a reworking of the state school funding system. She says the current formula has become so complicated it has contributed to distrust among taxpayers.
11: We should be able to explain to our taxpayers where their money is going. And I think that if we can do that, it will help build trust in our public school system.
10: The commission's recommendations address areas including special education and school construction, while also calling for future reviews to be held more frequently with an eye on redesigning the funding formula. The full package now heads to lawmakers for consideration during the 2027 legislature.
9: 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Here's Q2's Ed McIntosh.
12: Instead of the 90s we experienced yesterday, mainly 80s for most locations, and a little breezy, especially once we get closer to the Dakotas, not as much around the Billings area, and that will increase our fire risk through southeastern Montana. An upper-level ridge starts to build in tomorrow, but weak energy will bring in still above-average precipitation potential, so there's going to be more moisture in the atmosphere than typical. vehicle, but the chance of getting a thunderstorm going is only about 20 to 30% for the afternoons and evenings. Basically, Wednesday, Thursday, Friday, there's a slight chance of storms.
9: Thanks, Ed. Currently in Billings this hour, we do have a temperature of 64 degrees, 705. Second News has been a presentation of Billings Kubota. I'm Scott Frederick.
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0: busy studios this morning. We have TJ Blake in from Veterans Navigation Network. Better take a picture of his other side. No, either side's not very good. Either side's not very good. And Dan Carter from MSUB. We're all in talking this morning about a very important date for many reasons coming up here September 11th. First of all, TJ, let's talk about September 11th and some of the activities that are going to be going on. Not your first, but second annual Thank You for Your Service concert, right?
1: Yes, this is. We started this last year, and this year, of course, is the 25th anniversary of the events of September 11th, which is completely impossible. But it was a great day for us. Last year, we did it in August, and as we were talking, planning ahead last year, we thought, oh my gosh, September 11th, it has to be. We really need to thank our veterans, our active duty military, and of course our first responders who played such a huge part in that.
0: So compared to last year, you're adding first responders. This year it was just veterans last year.
1: That's right? Correct.
0: Okay. Yep. And Blake, this talk a little bit about that such day. 6 o'clock is the free barbecue followed by a free concert. And that's free to veterans and first responders and their family members, right?
2: Yeah, that's right. And I mean, 9/11 was impactful for all of us as a country. And it was one of the reasons that, I mean, I ended up joining the military. And this is really just our way of saying thank you to everybody who did sign the dotted line, whether it was before 9/11 or after, and have been willing to serve our country and keep us safe.
0: So we know that there's going to be the barbecue and also the concert. Anything else going on in that time period that day?
2: Yeah, we're going to have the free food, the dinner, the Jess Alstead. She's one of the artists. She's going to be our opener, and she does like country folk, really great solo artist. And then Lampman Hotel is going to be kind of like the classic rock, which is going to be awesome. And at 8 o'clock, we're going to stop selling tickets for our side-by-side raffle.
0: And give it to me.
2: And we may give it to you if you buy enough tickets. Yeah, no, we're going to draw that night. And so this awesome side-by-side donated by Montana Honda Kawasaki Suzuki.
0: Boy, that's a mouthful, yeah. Isn't it?
2: Yes, yes, it is.
0: We have Dan Carter in from MSUB. And, of course, MSUB, they're just really involved with the veterans in our area. But also this important date, September 11th. What's going on in the college that day?
3: Hey, Scott. Thanks for being here. And thank you, TJ and Blake, for your service and what you're doing. The Veterans Navigation Network is really, really important. So just a little bit of a history. In 2011, City College constructed a memorial. It's Montana's only 9/11 memorial. And it's got a piece of the Trade Center that had collapsed and that we brought and put up. And it's honoring the first responders, firefighters, and police officers, and paramedics who rushed in to save people, many of whom did not get out. But it also honors the service for the military members who signed up, as you say, right after that. And my son-in-law is one of those, and so he's a Marine and did 2 tours in Iraq. So we want to celebrate that, and it'll be Friday the 11th at 8:30 a.m. Open to everybody in the community. There'll be static displays, and our special speakers will be Dallas Knight, who has a long storied career and with the DEA and the military, and Justin Jagers, who also served in the military and is now our 911 dispatch supervisor.
0: Boy, a lot of 911.
3: Yeah. But it's a good day, and it's an important day. And so this is our 15th anniversary of having that happen. And it's a weird sort of thing that we've got a lot of students who are now enrolled at the university who were not alive when this happened.
0: Yeah, yeah.
3: So it's important for them to remember and reflect.
0: And just like Blake was saying a few minutes ago, a lot of folks that are in the military now and just got out, that's one of the reasons why they went.
3: Oh, yeah, and it's important for everybody in the community to recognize that and just pause and reflect on the sacrifice they made personally, professionally. Some took a whole turn in their lives in order to stand up and serve.
0: Blake, of course, last week was Navy Week, and I had him in the studios on Thursday, Rear Admiral Case, and what a guy he was.
2: Oh, yeah. We got to talk to him. He served 32 years in the Navy, and he was even at the air show, did a, I want to say they had 30 or maybe even 40 new recruits that took their oath of office at the air show, all Montanans joining to, again, serve our country right there at the air show. So it was pretty cool. Definitely awesome individual to meet.
0: You know, with the Veterans Navigation Network, of course, you serve veterans, and part of those veterans are the Navy folks. What did some of the Navy folks that you talked to say about this whole last week that was in Billings, their thoughts?
2: Yeah, I think people really enjoyed it. People came out, you know, just, I mean, Montana's kind of a landlocked state.
0: You
2: and
0: got
2: so,
0: Lake Elmo. Come
2: yeah.
0: Give us some
2: maybe
0: credit.
2: That's all the people out there on those paddleboards. Maybe it's all Navy guys.
0: There you go.
2: But,
0: there you go.
2: But no, I think they're really appreciative that Billings was selected as one of these places to celebrate Navy Week. And a lot of them came out to do just that. And
3: they were all over town, too, right? They were at the YMCA. They came up to MSUB. We had a STEM camp up there, and a bunch of sailors came up and watched these guys, these students make little drones, and there's an actual drone pilot with the Navy that came up and showed what he does for a job. And then Admiral Case came and talked about the importance of STEM education and Navy medical. That was really, really cool.
0: Of course, the different bands were, I think, up. One was up at St. John's United. Also, you know, just tons of, you know, Navy folks around. So it was a pretty cool thing. So you guys had a booth up at the air show, huh?
2: Oh, yeah. We were there Friday, Saturday, and Sunday.
0: Uh-huh.
2: And it was a lot of people. I think they said 25,000 on Saturday. So, I mean, incredible crowd and awesome show.
1: Yeah. Really awesome volunteers who came up to support Blake during that. So, we really appreciate our volunteers.
0: You know, just like I had Dr. Fuller on with me, we have a weekly chat about different health topics. And, of course, Fuller Family Medicine was one of the major sponsors. And I think a lot of times organizations, well, I think people don't really understand sometimes how important these sponsors are, because it costs a lot of money to put that air show on. And without, you know, these sponsors, the ticket prices would be a lot more. So, you know, just have to give kudos to some of the sponsors out there.
2: Yeah, well, I mean, talking about that, we've got to thank the sponsors for our upcoming 9/11 Thank You for Your Service concert. We have VFW Post 6774 that is sponsoring towards that, as well as the auxiliary of Post 6774. We have Altana that just committed some sponsorships as well, and of course Desert Mountain and Nonstop Local. So two really great media partners.
0: Yeah. Well, when I get to work every day, Blake, I stumble down the stairs going, why am I here so early in the morning? Go to the coffee machine and make a pot, whatever you want to call it these days, a coffee. And we use this coffee around the station. It's called Knife Hand Black, dark roast coffee. And, of course, that is by a roaster in Red Lodge, but it's for the Veterans Navigation Network. So let's talk a little bit about that, how that all came about, and why in the heck that name? It does not roll off your tongue.
2: Yeah, so Knife Hand, anybody who's in the military is going to know, especially newer vets are going to know what a Knife Hand is. But first time I really saw it commanded, like, no kidding, Knife Hand, and I actually realized what it meant was when I had just graduated airborne school, and everybody's happy, graduation just happened, and there's suddenly these tan berets walking towards us, and that was the ranger instructors for RIP, the Ranger Indoctrination Program, and I was getting ready to go to that. And suddenly these guys start yelling out names, and these are the guys about to go to RIP, and they start throwing out Knife Hands, and it's just this weapon of mass instruction is what we're calling it. But it was a rude awakening for sure, and that's what we want with our coffee, is a rude awakening, get you running up the stairs instead of stumbling down them. So,
0: you know, and you know, it's not really a rude awakening. It's a pleasant, pleasant get up, because I really like dark roast coffee, and it's dark roast coffee. Where can folks get this?
2: Yeah, so right now they can find it on our website, veteransnavigation.org, And soon we'll be having it in stores around Billings and Red Lodge. They can also get it there as well.
1: Factory Coffee Roasters and Red Lodge is the one that produces this for us, and it's a rich Italian espresso. So it is absolutely worth the cost, and we're selling it for only $20 a pound, which most grocery store bags are only 12 ounces. This is a full 16 ounces, so very reasonably priced, and every bit of our proceeds go toward funding the programs that we do for our veterans.
0: Well, I want to thank Mr. Dan Carter coming in from MSU Billings, talking about their event coming up at 9/11. Of course, TJ and Blake in this morning from Veterans Navigation Network talking about the big event on 9 to September 11th and location.
2: Yeah, 406 Events Lawn, and it's going to start at 6 p.m. And it'll be dinner, and then the show starts at 7.
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1: Montana News on the Northern News Network. I'm Ken Edelblue. Billings police are investigating reports of gunfire and a house fire on the city's west end Sunday evening. Officers responding to White Star Circle after 6 p.m. confirmed shots were being fired from inside a home before the residence became engulfed in flames. One person was hospitalized with unknown injuries, while nearby homes were evacuated as a precaution. Police say the investigation could take several days. Montana's Early Childhood Account is awarding flexible workforce support grants to child care providers. 0-5 Montana Executive Director Caitlin Jensen explains what that funding can mean for employers.
2: Supports for their employees around like their own child care costs, being able to offer health and wellness benefits, enhanced teacher pay, professional development, all good things to hopefully help with recruitment and retention of the child care workforce.
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1: A new wildfire near Hamilton has prompted evacuation warnings along the east end of Skalkahoe Highway. The Nature Grove fire was reported Sunday afternoon and was estimated at about 10 acres by Sunday night. Crews are actively working the fire, while Forest Service Road 75 remains closed. Forecasters say warmer and drier conditions are expected today, potentially complicating firefighting efforts. Havers National Night Out is set for Tuesday evening on the MSU Northern Campus. The annual event brings local law enforcement, emergency responders, and community organizations together with residents with a focus on crime prevention, public safety, and building stronger community relationships. This year's event will be held alongside MSU Northern's Aurora Borealis Festival, a campus welcome back celebration featuring activities, food, and entertainment for students and the community. I'm Ken Edelblue, Northern News Network.
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11: Other than a bit of smoke around, it's a pretty pleasant summery day. I'm Ed McIntosh from Q2. Upper 80s to around 90 reachable today. Part of that just depends on how much smoky haze is around. More smoke this evening, mostly cloudy overnight, low near 60, mid to upper 80s tomorrow, clouds in the morning, sun in the afternoon.
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1: ABC News, I'm Mike Dabusky. New sanctions on Iran, what President Trump is calling an economic D-Day, are expected to be unveiled today. Iran, for its part, threatening to cut off oil through the Strait of Hormuz. Canada says it will retaliate dollar for dollar for the new 50% tariffs put in place on billions in Canadian imports by President Trump. Thousands are still without power in parts of Indiana nearly 2 weeks after storms hit. ABC's Alex Perez is in Gary.
2: Getting all of this debris cleaned up is also very important. Many residents have joined a class action lawsuit accusing the utility company of not doing enough to prepare for those violent storms. The utility company says they are working around the clock to get everybody back on, and they anticipate that could be by some point tomorrow.
1: More than 40,000 people have been forced from their homes by the fast-moving Hawk Fire outside Reno. It's now burned through more than 15,000 acres. This is ABC News.
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1: Montana News on the Northern News Network. I'm Ken Edelblue. A final effort to knock two veteran Republican lawmakers off Montana's November ballot has failed. Park County District Judge Brett Linneweber rejected a lawsuit from Senate President Matt Regeer seeking to block certification of Lou Jones and Steve Fitzpatrick. The ruling follows earlier decisions in Lewis and Clark County District Court and by the Montana Supreme Court, allowing both men to remain on the ballot, despite Attorney General Austin Knutson's new interpretation of state term limits. Montana Coalition of Home Educators Legislative Liaison Steve White says families choose homeschooling for a variety of reasons, but the decision should not be viewed as criticism of other education options.
2: It's not a protest against public schools or private schools or anything. It's simply parents that want to choose the opportunity that they have the freedom to in Montana to instruct their own children at home.
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1: Gallatin County prosecutors are moving to dismiss a deliberate homicide charge against Thomas Riley Wegley, saying they cannot overcome his claim of self-defense. Investigators say Jared Sherman and another man tracked Wegley to a Bozeman motel intending to assault him, with Sherman carrying a gun and the other man brass knuckles. A fight followed, leaving all three men stabbed. Sherman later died from his injuries. Volunteers celebrated the restoration of the historic Unionville School near Helena with a ribbon cutting Saturday. The 1872 schoolhouse underwent years of work, including construction of a new foundation and installation of a new roof, while volunteers worked to preserve its historic character. The event followed a county commission vote to transfer the school to the community, helping preserve a piece of local history for generations to come. I'm Ken Edelblue, Northern News Network.
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6: Other than a bit of smoke around, it's a pretty pleasant summery day. I'm Ed McIntosh from Q2. Upper 80s to around 90 reachable today. Part of that just depends on how much smoky haze is around. More smoke this evening, mostly cloudy overnight, low near 60. Mid to upper 80s tomorrow, clouds in the morning, sun in the afternoon. 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
1: Jeffrey Dahmer has been ranked one of the most horrific serial killers in American history. He was charged with 15 murders beginning in 1978 when he was just 18 years old. More next.
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1: Jeffrey Dahmer admitted killing and dismembering 17 young males. Some were cannibalized. In a jailhouse interview with Inside Edition, he said he photographed the remains as a way to remember his victims.
3: I also wanted to keep something. If I couldn't keep them there with me whole, I felt that I could keep their skeletons. And I even went so far as planning on setting up an altar with the 10 different skulls and skeletons.
1: On this day in 1992, he pleaded guilty but insane to the numerous murder charges. The jury found him to be sane. He was sentenced to 15 consecutive life sentences in a Wisconsin prison. It was there that a fellow inmate killed Dahmer in 1994. Boomers is back tomorrow.
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1: ABC News, I'm Mike Dabowski. New sanctions on Iran, what President Trump is calling an economic D-Day, are expected to be unveiled today. Iran, for its part, threatening to cut off oil through the Strait of Hormuz. Canada says it will retaliate dollar for dollar for the new 50% tariffs put in place on billions in Canadian imports by President Trump. Thousands are still without power in parts of Indiana nearly 2 weeks after storms hit. ABC's Alex Perez is in Gary.
2: Getting all of this debris cleaned up is also very important. Many residents have joined a class action lawsuit accusing the utility company of not doing enough to prepare for those violent storms. The utility company says they are working around the clock to get everybody back on, and they anticipate that could be by some point tomorrow.
1: More than 40,000 people have been forced from their homes by the fast-moving Hawk Fire outside Reno. It's now burned through more than 15,000 acres. This is ABC News.
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9: Joyce and I were together looking at a book that Talia was creating that had a whole bunch of our custom designs that we'd done and these pictures of couples that we'd helped. And it's so special to see not just the jewelry, but the couples that were the moment of their proposal or their proposal picture afterwards. And I'm looking at these and one by one, I'm saying, oh my gosh, this was such a special piece of jewelry and such a special couple to work with. And Joyce is just looking back at me.
10: And I was like, oh, I remember that one. 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
1: Montana News on the Northern News Network. I'm Ken Adelblue. St. Patrick's Academy High School in Great Falls will not open for the 2026-27 school year, leaving families scrambling for alternatives just days before classes were scheduled to begin Wednesday. Bishop Jeffrey Fleming says months of efforts to recruit qualified administrators and faculty failed to produce the stable staffing needed to operate the school. Parents were notified by email Friday night. The start of a new school year brings major changes to traffic patterns and more young people near roadways. Montana Department of Transportation Behavioral Safety Strategy and Coordination Section Supervisor Kevin Dusko says drivers need to adjust accordingly.
2: Take a break, take a little bit, get back into the routine, slow down the roll a little bit, don't drive distracted, have a head on the swivel for not only school buses, kids on scooters, kids walking.
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4: The For the Farmers Tour has already celebrated producers across central Montana, and we're excited to head east for our final stop. On August 25th, Northern Ag Network will be in Culbertson to meet with local farmers and say one simple thing: thank you. Here's to the farm families who help keep Montana agriculture strong, with a special shout out to Montana's Pulse producers. We'll see you August 25th in Culbertson for another great day on the For the Farmers Tour.
1: Congressman Troy Downing met with officials in Sydney earlier this month to discuss progress on the proposed dry Redwater rural water system. The roughly $600 million project would include more than 1,300 miles of pipeline and serve communities across five eastern Montana counties. Downing is sponsoring legislation to authorize the project, with Senator Steve Daines and Tim Sheehy carrying companion legislation in the Senate. Toxic algae is forcing another closure at Hebgen Reservoir. The Cory Springs area is now closed to all water activities after testing showed increased toxin levels. The Rainbow Point shoreline also remains closed because toxin levels there are still high. Meanwhile, conditions have improved at Yellowstone Holiday, where officials have downgraded the closure to a warning but are still urging people to use caution around the water. I'm Ken Adelblue, Northern News Network.
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6: Other than a bit of smoke around, it's a pretty pleasant summery day. I'm Ed McIntosh from Q2. Upper 80s to around 90 reachable today. Part of that just depends on how much smoky haze is around. More smoke this evening, mostly cloudy overnight, low near 60, mid to upper 80s tomorrow, clouds in the morning, sun in the afternoon. 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

The last thing I remember, Doc, I started to swerve. And then I saw the Jag slide into the curve. I know I'll never forget that horrible sight. I guess I found out for myself that everyone was right.

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4: 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He was charged with 15 murders beginning in 1978 when he was just 18 years old. 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
4: Jeffrey Dahmer admitted killing and dismembering 17 young males. Some were cannibalized. In a jailhouse interview with Inside Edition, he said he photographed the remains as a way to remember his victims.
6: I also wanted to keep some, if I couldn't keep them there with me whole, I felt that I could keep their skeletons. And I even went so far as planning on setting up an altar with the 10 different skulls and skeletons.
4: On this day in 1992, he pleaded guilty but insane to the numerous murder charges. The jury found him to be sane. He was sentenced to 15 consecutive life sentences in a Wisconsin prison. It was there that a fellow inmate killed Dahmer in 1994. Boomers is back tomorrow.
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1: ABC News, I'm Mike Dabusky. New sanctions on Iran, what President Trump is calling an economic D-Day, are expected to be unveiled today. Iran, for its part, threatening to cut off oil through the Strait of Hormuz. Canada says it will retaliate dollar for dollar for the new 50% tariffs put in place on billions in Canadian imports by President Trump. Thousands are still without power in parts of Indiana nearly 2 weeks after storms hit. ABC's Alex Perez is in Gary.
2: Getting all of this debris cleaned up is also very important. Many residents have joined a class action lawsuit accusing the utility company of not doing enough to prepare for those violent storms. The utility company says they are working around the clock to get everybody back on, and they anticipate that could be by some point tomorrow.
1: More than 40,000 people have been forced from their homes by the fast-moving Hawk Fire outside Reno. It's now burned through more than 15,000 acres. This is ABC News.
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10: Other than a bit of smoke around, it's a pretty pleasant summery day. I'm Ed McIntosh from Q2. Upper 80s to around 90 reachable today. Part of that just depends on how much smoky haze is around. More smoke this evening, mostly cloudy overnight, low near 60, mid to upper 80s tomorrow, clouds in the morning, sun in the afternoon. You can't sleep because the house won't cool down, and opening a window means smoke, pollen, and wind. 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
1: ABC News, I'm Mike Dabusky. New sanctions on Iran, what President Trump is calling an economic D-Day, are expected to be unveiled today. Iran, for its part, threatening to cut off oil through the Strait of Hormuz. Canada says it will retaliate dollar for dollar for the new 50% tariffs put in place on billions in Canadian imports by President Trump. Thousands are still without power in parts of Indiana nearly 2 weeks after storms hit. ABC's Alex Perez is in Gary.
2: Getting all of this debris cleaned up is also very important. Many residents have joined a class action lawsuit accusing the utility company of not doing enough to prepare for those violent storms. The utility company says they are working around the clock to get everybody back on, and they anticipate that could be by some point tomorrow.
1: More than 40,000 people have been forced from their homes by the fast-moving Hawk Fire outside Reno. It's now burned through more than 15,000 acres. This is ABC News.
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1: Mostly sunny today, except for some patchy smoke. I'm Ed McIntosh from Q2. Upper 80s for a high today. Overnight temperatures drop to around 60. Light and variable breeze throughout the day and pretty quiet. Tomorrow we'll start with more clouds in the morning, sunshine in the afternoon, and mid-80s for a high. Closer to 90 on Wednesday. 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
1: ABC News, I'm Michelle Franzen. The U.S. announcing it's prepared to slap countries with sanctions if it does business with Iran. U.S. Treasury Scott Bessent says there is no gray area in this conflict.
2: Let there be no ambiguity as to the position of the United States. An economic engagement of any kind with this murderous regime will expose those responsible to the full reach of American power.
1: Secretary Bessent, though, did not give a deadline for sanctions to start. The U.S. and Canada locked in a back and forth on tariffs. Canada now says it will put tariffs on American goods starting in September after the U.S. imposed 50% hikes on a variety of Canadian imports. Outside Reno, fire crews raw on the front lines of a fast-moving blaze. The Hawk Fire in Nevada has scorched 15,000 acres in a matter of days. Communities in Gary, Indiana are still waiting for power to be restored nearly 2 weeks after severe storms. The utility company estimates all power could be back on within the next day. This is ABC News.
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2: Montana News on the Northern News Network. I'm Ken Edelblue. State Superintendent of the Office of Public Instruction, Susie Hedlund, talks about teacher shortages as we get set for another school year.
3: Our rural areas and our reservation schools. And then we also have our critical shortage areas. So certain fields, career and technical education, school psychologists, special education, that continually harder to fill.
2: Montana Senator Tim Sheehy is urging President Donald Trump to temporarily put federal wildfire response under a single command. A draft letter circulating in Congress calls for a 90-day consolidation of Forest Service firefighting operations under the new U.S. Wildland Fire Service. Sheehy argues the move would cut bureaucratic hurdles, streamline contracting and funding, and allow firefighters and equipment to be deployed more quickly during major wildfires. Keeping you connected, this is the Northern News Network.
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2: A Gallatin County judge has sentenced 39-year-old Gerald Lee Johnson Jr. to 15 years in prison for his role in a deadly 2023 crash and subsequent cover-up. Johnson was convicted on two felonies in June. The crash happened between Belgrade and Manhattan, killing 28-year-old motorcyclist Hunter Berry of Manhattan. Investigators say the pickup involved left the scene before authorities arrived. A small group with the Billings Alliance for Immigration Rights rallied in downtown Billings Sunday, calling for an end to federal immigration enforcement in the city and urging local leaders to establish a sanctuary city. The rally came days after a father and his young daughter were detained by federal immigration agents outside a United Way of Yellowstone County back-to-school distribution event. Prep Fall Sports officially kick off Thursday, with most events happening Friday and Saturday. It's also the opening week for college football. I'm Ken Edelblue, Northern News Network.
6: Mostly sunny today, except for some patchy smoke. I'm Ed McIntosh from Q2. Upper 80s for a high today. Overnight temperatures drop to around 60. Light and variable breeze throughout the day and pretty quiet. Tomorrow, we'll start with more clouds in the morning, sunshine in the afternoon, and mid-80s for a high. Closer to 90 on Wednesday. 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
0: Aretha Franklin. 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Martha and the Vandellas. The Crystals. 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
1: ABC News, I'm Michelle Franzen. The U.S. announcing it's prepared to slap countries with sanctions if it does business with Iran. U.S. Treasury Scott Bessent says there is no gray area in this conflict.
2: Let there be no ambiguity as to the position of the United States. An economic engagement of any kind with this murderous regime will expose those responsible to the full reach of American power.
1: Secretary Bessent, though, did not give a deadline for sanctions to start. The U.S. and Canada locked in a back and forth on tariffs. Canada now says it will put tariffs on American goods starting in September after the U.S. imposed 50% hikes on a variety of Canadian imports. Outside Reno, fire crews are on the front lines of a fast-moving blaze. The Hawk Fire in Nevada has scorched 15,000 acres in a matter of days. Communities in Gary, Indiana are still waiting for power to be restored nearly 2 weeks after severe storms. The utility company estimates all power could be back on within the next day. This is ABC News.
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9: Mostly sunny today, except for some patchy smoke. I'm Ed McIntosh from Q2. Upper 80s for a high today. Overnight temperatures drop to around 60. Light and variable breeze throughout the day and pretty quiet. Tomorrow we'll start with more clouds in the morning, sunshine in the afternoon, and mid-80s for a high. Closer to 90 on Wednesday. 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
1: ABC News, I'm Michelle Franzen. The U.S. announcing it's prepared to slap countries with sanctions if it does business with Iran. U.S. Treasury Scott Bessent says there is no gray area in this conflict.
2: Let there be no ambiguity as to the position of the United States. An economic engagement of any kind with this murderous regime will expose those responsible to the full reach of American power.
1: Secretary Bessent, though, did not give a deadline for sanctions to start. The U.S. and Canada locked in a back and forth on tariffs. Canada now says it will put tariffs on American goods starting in September after the U.S. imposed 50% hikes on a variety of Canadian imports. Outside Reno, fire crews are on the front lines of a fast-moving blaze. The Hawk Fire in Nevada has scorched 15,000 acres in a matter of days. Communities in Gary, Indiana are still waiting for power to be restored nearly 2 weeks after severe storms. The utility company estimates all power could be back on within the next day. This is ABC News.
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5: Mostly sunny today, except for some patchy smoke. I'm Ed McIntosh from Q2. Upper 80s for a high today. Overnight temperatures drop to around 60. Light and variable breeze throughout the day and pretty quiet. Tomorrow we'll start with more clouds in the morning, sunshine in the afternoon, and mid-80s for a high. Closer to 90 on Wednesday. 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
1: ABC News, I'm Michelle Franz. In a growing trade war between the U.S. and Canada brewing, after talks collapsed, ABC's Rachel Scott says American and Canadian consumers, though, could end up paying the biggest price.
2: President Trump has now imposed a 50% tariff on $20 billion of Canadian goods. Ontario Premier Doug Ford says President Trump cannot be trusted.
3: President Trump is the type of person that would steal your lunch money the first day. He'd steal the toque off your head the second day, and the third day he'd steal your running shoes.
2: Starting September 8th, Canada will impose a 50% tariff on U.S. goods. Everything from steel and dairy and clothes to plywood, alcohol, and electronics.
1: The U.S. announcing today countries doing business with Iran will face secondary sanctions. Iran responding, saying it will not change the blockade in the Strait of Hormuz. Louisiana's National Guard members have completed their eight-month-long service in New Orleans as part of the Trump administration's security mission on U.S. cities. This is ABC News.
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2: 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More after this.
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1: For Montana News on the Northern News Network, I'm Cody Ross. Montana Senator Tim Sheehy is urging President Donald Trump to transfer the Forest Service's firefighting operations to a newly formed Wildland Fire Service. He drafted a congressional letter requests an executive order to consolidate wildfire assets and create a national resource database. However, former agency officials warned that shifting command during peak fire season could be dangerous and disruptive, arguing that land management, not firefighting structure, remains the root issue. The windmill fire north of Reed Point is now 72% contained, covering just over 4,200 acres. The windmill fire north of Reed Point is now 72% contained, covering just over 4,200 acres, after crews successfully held containment lines through Sunday evening thunderstorms. Fire managers expect the blaze to reach 100% containment by the end of today. Keeping you connected, this is the Northern News Network.
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3: The For the Farmers Tour has already celebrated producers across central Montana, and we're excited to head east for our final stop. On August 25th, Northern Ag Network will be in Culbertson to meet with local farmers and say one simple thing: thank you. Here's to the farm families who help keep Montana agriculture strong, with a special shout out to Montana's Pulse producers. We'll see you August 25th in Culbertson for another great day on the For the Farmers Tour.
1: University of Montana President Jeremiah Shinn delivered his first State of the University address, emphasizing the institution's commitment to serving students and answering questions about the value of higher education with proof. Shinn highlighted initiatives targeted at critical state needs, including programs in rural health care, cybersecurity, and K-12 teacher recruitment. He also announced an upcoming fundraiser effort to ensure financial barriers do not prevent Montanans from earning a degree. Montana Fish, Wildlife, and Parks is collecting old, empty, and expired bear spray canisters during Bear Aware Month in September. Residents can drop them off at the FWP Regional Office in Miles City and enter a drawing to win a bear spray storage container. FWP says proper storage helps prevent accidental discharge and keep spray at a safer temperature. Get information on bear safety and spray at Montana FWP's website. I'm Cody Ross, Northern News Network.
4: Some areas of patchy smoke overnight with increasing clouds. I'm Ed McIntosh from Q2. Partly cloudy with temperatures dropping to around 60 by morning. Mostly cloudy early Tuesday with sunshine in the afternoon. A light and variable breeze and a high in the mid-80s. Closer to 90 on Wednesday and Thursday.
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3: ABC News, I'm Michelle Franz. In a growing trade war between the U.S. and Canada brewing, after talks collapsed, ABC's Rachel Scott says American and Canadian consumers, though, could end up paying the biggest price.
4: President Trump has now imposed a 50% tariff on $20 billion of Canadian goods. Ontario Premier Doug Ford says President Trump cannot be trusted.
5: President Trump is the type of person that would steal your lunch money the first day. He'd steal the toque off your head the second day, and the third day, he'd steal your running shoes.
4: Starting September 8th, Canada will impose a 50% tariff on U.S. goods. Everything from steel and dairy and clothes to plywood, alcohol, and electronics.
3: The U.S. announcing today countries doing business with Iran will face secondary sanctions. Iran responding, saying it will not change the blockade in the Strait of Hormuz. Louisiana's National Guard members have completed their eight-month-long service in New Orleans as part of the Trump administration's security mission on U.S. cities. This is ABC News.
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1: For Montana News on the Northern News Network, I'm Cody Ross. Montana lawmakers are urging higher education leaders to create an independent ombudsperson position at the state's flagship universities. The proposal, unanimously approved by a legislative interim committee, aims to give students a private, confidential resource to report potential civil rights violations or censorship. The legislature cannot directly mandate the role, but recommends clear policies and staff training. Despite possible legislative efforts to provide public funding for homeschooling, Montana Coalition of Home Educators Legislative Liaison Steve White says taxpayers need not fear that homeschoolers will compete with public schools for state support.
2: Should the homeschools and private schools receive public school tax dollars to supplement those venues? We oppose that. We're satisfied that homeschooling is growing without public money attached to it.
1: Keeping you connected, this is the Northern News Network.
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1: Governor Greg Gianforte will take part in a meeting of his Unleashing American-Made Energy Task Force Tuesday morning at the state capitol. The governor will receive the task force's final report and recommendations aimed at increasing Montana's supply of affordable, reliable energy. Joining Gianforte will be the Department of Environmental Quality Director Sonia Nowakowski, Department of Commerce Director Marta Bertolio, and task force members. Montana State University is introducing Amazon lockers on campus this fall to streamline student package deliveries. Four self-service lockers are being placed near North Hedges, South Hedges, Johnston Center, and the Story and Coke Towers. 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I'm Cody Ross, Northern News Network.
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7: Some areas of patchy smoke overnight with increasing clouds. I'm Ed McIntosh from Q2. Partly cloudy with temperatures dropping to around 60 by morning. Mostly cloudy early Tuesday with sunshine in the afternoon. A light and variable breeze and a high in the mid-80s. Closer to 90 on Wednesday and Thursday. You can't sleep because the house won't cool down, and opening a window means smoke, pollen, and wind. 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
3: ABC News, I'm Michelle Franzen. A growing trade war between the U.S. and Canada brewing. After talks collapsed, ABC's Rachel Scott says American and Canadian consumers, though, could end up paying the biggest price.
4: President Trump has now imposed a 50% tariff on $20 billion of Canadian goods. Ontario Premier Doug Ford says President Trump cannot be trusted.
5: President Trump is the type of person that would steal your lunch money the first day. He'd steal the toque off your head the second day. And the third day, he'd steal your running shoes.
4: Starting September 8th, Canada will impose a 50% tariff on U.S. goods. Everything from steel and dairy and clothes to plywood, alcohol, and electronics.
3: The U.S. announcing today countries doing business with Iran will face secondary sanctions. Iran responding, saying it will not change the blockade in the Strait of Hormuz. Louisiana's National Guard members have completed their eight-month-long service in New Orleans as part of the Trump administration's security mission on U.S. cities. This is ABC News.
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4: It's time now for your afternoon financial report. I'm Cody Ross, Northern News Network. Wall Street ended mixed today as a tech sell-off and tariff concerns weighed on investors. Semiconductor stocks helped pull the NASDAQ down 0.8%, while the S&P 500 lost 0.3%. The Dow bucked the trend, gaining 0.3% as blue-chip stocks provided support. 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Incorporated Holding Company for Opportunity Bank of Montana stocks fell 13 cents today to close at $28.11 a share, down 0.5%. Stocks of Glacier Bank Corp. headquartered in Kalispell lost 47 cents today to close at $46.77 a share, down 1%. Montana-based First Interstate Bank shares retreated 25 cents, closing at $37.24 a share, down 0.7%. I'll be back with a look at more stock indexes right after this.
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0: 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In COMEX trading, gold rallied $27.80, closing at $4,708.40 per ounce, up 0.6%. And silver dropped 67 cents to close at $68.86 per ounce, down 1%. I'm Cody Ross, and those are your afternoon financials from the Northern News Network.
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All of a sudden, in a wink of an eye, a Cadillac sedan passed us by. Said, boys, it's a mark for me. By then, the taillight was all you could see. Now the fellas ribbed me for being behind, so I thought I'd make the Lincoln unwind. Took my foot off the gas, and man alive, I shoved it on down into overdrive. Wound it up to 110, my speedometer said that I hit top end. My foot was glued like lead to the floor. That's all there is, and there ain't no more. Now the boys all thought lost my sense, and telephone poles looked like a picket fence. They said, slow down, I see spots. The lines on the road just looked like dots. 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My fenders was clicking the guardrail post. 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

0: of the back when I start to gain on that Cadillac. 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You could feel the tension, man, what a ride. 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Red light was blinking, the cops was after my hot rod Lincoln. They arrested me and they put me in jail, and they called my pappy to throw my bail. And he said, son, you're gonna drive me to drinking if you don't stop driving that hot rod Lincoln.
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1: For Montana News on the Northern News Network, I'm Cody Ross. What began as a report of shots fired on Sunday evening quickly developed into a deadly and complex scene when fire engulfed a home on White Star Circle in West Billings. Interim Yellowstone County Sheriff Kent O'Donnell.
2: Deputies and Billings police responded. When they arrived on scene, they could also hear gunfire within the residence. Shortly thereafter, smoke began coming from the residence due to the gunshots. Deputies and police officers did not immediately move into the house.
1: O'Donnell tells us about the devastating aftermath.
2: We have multiple victims. Our suspect has been identified. There's no ongoing threat to the public at this point.
1: Although the number has not been specified, multiple adults and children were killed, and investigators believe the person responsible was among those who died. Keeping you connected, this is the Northern News Network. There are over 200,000 adults caring for someone they love in Montana. If that's you, AARP can help. 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
1: 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The Montana Republican Party has named Debbie Churchill its new executive director. Churchill, a retired Helena estate planning attorney, has served as Montana's Republican National Committee woman since 2024 and previously worked as the party's volunteer grassroots director. Montana GOP Chairman Art Wittig says that Churchill will lead party staff into the general election. The party also named Ashley Bianco political director. Bianco previously worked for Congressman Ryan Zinke and Bill Johnson in Washington, D.C. Montana teens now have a free anonymous tool to help support their mental health. Project Yes Montana offers quick, interactive online modules designed by psychiatrists and local youth to help manage stress, navigate emotional crisis, and reframe negative thoughts. With no sign-up or appointment required, state health advocates hope this accessible digital resource will bridge critical care gaps for young people across Montana's rural communities. I'm Cody Ross, Northern News Network.
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5: Some areas of patchy smoke overnight with increasing clouds. I'm Ed McIntosh from Q2. Partly cloudy with temperatures dropping to around 60 by morning. Mostly cloudy early Tuesday with sunshine in the afternoon. A light and variable breeze and a high in the mid-80s. Closer to 90 on Wednesday and Thursday.
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4: Jeffrey Dahmer admitted killing and dismembering 17 young males. Some were cannibalized. In a jailhouse interview with Inside Edition, he said he photographed the remains as a way to remember his victims.
5: I also wanted to keep something. If I couldn't keep them there with me whole, I felt that I could keep their skeletons. And I even went so far as planning on setting up an altar with the 10 different skulls and skeletons.
4: On this day in 1992, he pleaded guilty but insane to the numerous murder charges. The jury found him to be sane. He was sentenced to 15 consecutive life sentences in a Wisconsin prison. It was there that a fellow inmate killed Dahmer in 1994. Boomers is back tomorrow.
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3: ABC News, I'm Michelle Franz, and a growing trade war between the U.S. and Canada brewing. After talks collapsed, ABC's Rachel Scott says American and Canadian consumers, though, could end up paying the biggest price.
4: President Trump has now imposed a 50% tariff on $20 billion of Canadian goods. Ontario Premier Doug Ford says President Trump cannot be trusted.
5: President Trump is the type of person that would steal your lunch money the first day. He'd steal the toque off your head the second day. And the third day, he'd steal your running shoes.
4: Starting September 8th, Canada will impose a 50% tariff on U.S. goods. Everything from steel and dairy and clothes to plywood, alcohol, and electronics.
3: The U.S. announcing today countries doing business with Iran will face secondary sanctions. Iran responding, saying it will not change the blockade in the Strait of Hormuz. Louisiana's National Guard members have completed their 8-month-long service in New Orleans as part of the Trump administration's security mission on U.S. cities. This is ABC News.
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